saw her standing in the middle of the road, eyes as bright as Christmas lights, wearing someone else's clothes. 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
1: 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But believe it or not, you know, me and my brother, we grew up listening to hip hop music. Like our parents was like the cool kids, like they love hip hop music. And you know, we ain't never really wanted to rap or nothing until the Fugees came.

So look, at this point, we like the biggest group in the Virgin Islands. And I remember we left with egos. Like, we really thought we was gonna move to the States and we was about to blow up. And of course, you know, it ain't happened like that. So I remember my brother got his ticket, he left. I had a buddy pass, lost my buddy pass. My mama took her last money and got me that plane ticket.

Alright, so I know y'all heard me mention Benny name on the first verse. And for those who don't know, Benny is Akon's DJ, DJ Benny D. And you know, we all came up together in the Virgin Islands trying to chase this dream. And at this point now, we're all together in the States like, yo, man, we gotta really go hard or go home. Cause this is it right here.

Shot the rest of the story. Yeah. So what my brother forgot to mention, I gotta go back a little bit, is when we first got to Atlanta, we didn't really have no place to live. So you know what I'm saying? We kind of was like sleeping on the MARTA train and shit, and we would, you know, stay there for a couple days or whatever. And then we got to stay in a studio, and we would sleep there on a couch, like my head on one end, his head on the other end. You know what I'm saying? And we would take showers in the bathroom in the sink. You know what I'm saying? When we had to get fresh and shit, because we lived in a studio. Now we can fast forward to later on. We met these producers that we were working with, and we was working on an album. And something happened to where we had to move back to St. Thomas. Now, when we left St. Thomas, we was popping. We was like big and still thought of as a big deal. And had to move back to St. Thomas because my daughter was born and I was broke and I ain't had nothing. You know what I'm saying? My baby mama saying like, nigga, you ain't really shit because you don't help out. And I was like, damn, man. Like, I got, like, what am I going to do? Like, all I've ever been good at is music. Like, you know, we didn't go to college. We just was singing. So we moved back to St. Thomas, man, and we got jobs at the ice cream shop. Now, embarrassed as hell that we got to work at the ice cream shop because people coming in there still trying to take pictures like, yo, what happened to y'all? What y'all doing? Like, you know, I thought y'all was doing music in the States. Like, y'all was about to be big time. And we was like, man, you know, we just grinding. So we stayed there for 6 months and saved money and came back to Atlanta like, yo, bam, got our own apartment. And, you know, we paid 6 months rent in advance. And we was like, yo, in 6 months, we about to take over. Well, that didn't work out. You know what I'm saying? So now we hooking up with Ray. But we want to work with Ray, and Ray want to work with us. But everybody telling us not to work with Ray, and everybody telling Ray not to work with us. So one day we was just like, man, fuck it, man. We've been friends before music, nigga. We going to work together. And, you know, Ray would just take us around the city. You know what I'm saying? In this black Tahoe and be like, yo, man, just give the guys 5 minutes. They dope. Man, we heard every negative thing you can hear about an artist, about ourselves. And Ray was like, man, don't listen to them niggas, man. Y'all some of the most talented people I ever met. So we just grinding. And I quit my job at Party City just randomly one day and started going to the studio every day, like in there. My brother kept his job. Anyway, while we in there now, I wrote 400 songs. We only sold one, Music for Love for Mario. So when we start selling songs as songwriters, me and my brother's like, oh shit. So now everybody's coming, you know, we got publishers coming. Now people trying to sign us as artists. We doing talent shows. We got Atlanta rocking. You know, it's turning around. So we did our deal with Convict Music. You know what I mean? And then we signed the Interscope Records. So we was there for 4 years, finally got off. And then, you know, at one point, you know, Ray just came in and said, I know this is going to be drastic, man, but y'all should just change our name. So we changed our name to Planet Six and put out, like, two independent free albums, The American Dream and American Nightmare. You know what I'm saying? You can still find those online if you want to go check them out. But we was getting so much leaks from songwriting. It would be pop songs, R&B songs, reggae songs. Everybody's like, yo, what the fuck is these niggas on? It was so confusing. So we was like, yo, let's try something different. And when that didn't work or didn't really get us where we felt we wanted to get, Ray was like, look, man, I think y'all should just stop being artists, man, and focus on writing, man. That's how we paying our bills. That's how we taking care of our family. I think y'all should just say, fuck it. And we was like, yeah. We was like, cool, man. Like, shit, let's just write songs. And we just started writing, you know what I'm saying? And this, we just went crazy, like, Pour It Up, Rihanna, We Can't Stop, Miley Cyrus, Shower, Becky G, like, I Don't Mind, Usher. Like, we was just going crazy only. Nicki, we were going crazy, like, on the writing. And this one, A&R, Chris Anacute, he was just like, yo, man, y'all ever work with Dr. Luke? He was like, nah. He was like, man, if y'all got with Luke, y'all would be out of here. And we had another mutual friend named Groove Chambers because they set up a meeting with us with Luke. And it was just like, Groove was like, yo, oh, you about to work with Rock City? Oh my God, yo, on they artist shit, right? Luke was like, they artist? What? I mean, if you like they writing, bro, they artist shit is way better. Wow, you know what I mean? So we met with Luke. We got in and working on Becky G, Latin sister from another mister. And while working on that, like,
swear to God, like just in the middle of working on all of that, Luke just says, yo, y'all want to work on some music for y'allself?

For all the times that you rain on my parade And all the clubs you get in using my name You think you broke my heart, oh girl, for goodness sake

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They tell me Chubb's the only one that get your hand-me-downs and party at the party playing with his nose now. And Baka got a weird case, why is he around? Certified lover boys, certified pedophiles. 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

Yeah. 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Now some of you might still be in that place. If you're trying to get out, just follow me.

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'Twas in another lifetime, one of toil and blood, when blackness was a virtue, the road was full of mud. I came in from the wilderness, a creature void of form. 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And if I pass this way again, you can rest assured I'll always do my best for her, on that I give my word. In a world of steel-eyed death and men who are fighting to be warm, come in, she said, I'll give ya shelter from the storm. Not a word was spoke between us, there was little risk involved. Everything up to that point had been left unresolved. 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